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0: 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Go and get your things while the music plays. 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

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We want to see it. We want to see it. We want to see Jesus lifted high. We want to see it. We want to see it. We want to see Jesus lifted high. We want to see it.